it's a lie, a fantasy we create about people and places as we'd like them to be. But you know what truth is? It's that little baby you're holding, and it's that man you fought with this morning, the same one you're going to make love with tonight.

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You came to the right place. Looking for trouble? Just look right in my face. I was born standing up.

0: of London, show you something to make you change your mind.
1: PNI Retro.
2: Busted flat in Baton Rouge, waiting for a train.

I hope life treats you kind, and I hope that you have all that you ever dreamed of, and I wish you joy and happiness.